办法。Please leave us a unit clear. We're not just...

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0: 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Truck 3. Respond to 261 Mill Street. Second floor. 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
3: 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We're clear headquarters. We got to run down to town to get fuel, or down

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0: 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I was two car MVA, PD's in control of the scene.
1: 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Engine 3, that's going to be the second floor of 261 Mill Street. Again, 261 Mill Street, second floor. For a 17-year-old female with chest pain.

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2: 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Thank you, sir. 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
1: 3 C's, engine 3. 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

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Eastern Ambulance 5 East Spring Court, across the Skanta Glen Road. 81-year-old female, fall due to the call from the PD, 2028.

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1: 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Again, that is 66 Oswego. Sure, 49-year-old female in and out of consciousness.

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1: 1 are responding to 759 Chestnut Street. 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

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Fire alarm station 25, respond to Woodcrest 2205 Boston Road, Unit 38D, 38D Delta, for the possible faulty alarms that are sounding no smoke or fire scene. They were advised to evacuate.

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0: It's on arrival out, investigating at 2125.

Robert Harmon from Van Buren, second call. 59 male Palm Road, Bill Palm Village, common F-14, 20-year-old male femur, recent surgery. Kenneth Robert Harmon, you from Van Buren, 59 male Palm Road, Bill Palm Village, common F-14, 20-year-old male femur, recent surgery, 21-27. Roosevelt Pond Village, F-14, 20-year-old male, Peter, Jason Fisher.

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1: 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That was a malfunctioning detector. Assist Gibson residents.
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0: 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The car is reporting a tree fell onto her house. No injuries. Unknown hazards. She's worried about the structural integrity of the home.
1: Six route.
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1: 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I have you on scene 31 Garvey Drive investigating a fake follow.

0: 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There's an extended porch that is damaged and is laying on the roof.
1: 7-6, you're able to confirm a large tree has fallen from the rear of the house onto the home. Extended porch is also damaged.

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1: Car 2.
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0: scene with Engine 6 at 31 Garvey Street. There's a large tree that derooted and collapsed on a house. The rear porch is significantly damaged. It landed on the roof as well. We're going to inspect the inside. I did start code enforcement.
1: I received, just try to get the utilities off. If there's extensive damage, let me know if you need me there.
0: Received.
1: She's through the truck, too.
0: Truck.
1: They have everybody accounted for.
0: That's affirmative.
1: Appreciate it.

Turn to truck two. If this is something that can wait until the morning. Code enforcement is asking if this is something that can wait until the morning.

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1: Our last transmission with question.
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1: 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I also have two responses. 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
1: 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They notified her they would send someone out in the morning. As we were advised, we turned off the power and the gas to the residents. The homeowner has since turned the power back on. We're leaving the scene.
2: The code enforcement stated they would send someone out in the morning. You did turn off the gas and the power, and the homeowner has since turned the power back on. You're leaving the scene.

0: 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A 42-year-old male difficulty breathing. 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

0: 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Back in service, no EMS is needed at this time.
1: Thank you. Four, it's in the 7 for the fuel alarm. Callers reporting the alarm's been going off for about 15 minutes. They were advised to evacuate.
2: We're responding.
1: Please.

0: took one back in service. We metered the apartment. We got 0 meters. We had 0 readings. The CO detector was chirping 5 times, which it was dated for 2019, and it was caused with the end of life. Owners were advised to replace the detector. Go home back to us.
1: You metered the house, you got 0 readings. The detector tripped 5 times, it's dated 2019, so at the end of life, they were advised to replace it. I got you back in service.

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0: Station 9 in action. Can you start to 81 Allen Street? That's 81 Allen Street. The 77-year-old female fell after tripping over a chair. She is bleeding from her left forearm, and she has a knee contusion bruise. And that's 81 Allen Street.
1: Oh.

0: Armed at engine 5. Engine 5, you're responding to 14 Arthur Picard Circle. Again, that is 14 Arthur Picard Circle. Going to be for a 36-year-old male, short of breath.
1: Appreciate you.

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0: 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Truck 1, you are responding to 10 at Chestnut Street. Again, that is 10 Chestnut Street, apartment 3105 for a female difficulty breathing.
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0: 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Again, 114 Emerson Road, apartment 101 B Bravo, for a male party that's unconscious, currently gathering breathing status, possible abdominal breathing.
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0: medic 1. It's 12 medic 2, 1, and 1.

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Station 1, Rescue 1, Station 2, Engine 2, please respond to 22 Independence Road. 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

today responding to 807 Wilbraham Road. It's going to be Unit 7 for 83-year-old male who fell with that stroke.

Hungry male, 6 Park Hill. This is Winterville Road, 29-year-old female, chest pain. Winterville Road, 29-year-old female, chest pain, 253. 29-year-old female, chest pain.

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Unknown injuries, and we have a caution here to send an engine with all assistance. 438 Springfield Street, Department 8.

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0: 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Engine 4, you're responding to 7 at Kelly Place. Going to be for a 71-year-old female who fell with a back injury.
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0: 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Franklin Street, going to be apartment 2 for a 72-year-old female with chest pain and difficulty breathing.

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Truck 1, you're responding to 10 at Chestnut Street, apartment 2003, known to be for a 33-year-old female that's supposed to be breathing.

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on that, you don't. Truck 1 to 3550 Main Street. Where a fire alarm company called in for a second floor Planned Parenthood.

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1: You guys have a number for base state security? Can you have them respond over to this building?
2: He does have a note in here that there's someone responding with a 15-minute ETA. No problem, sir. Truck one's on scene. Truck one, you're on scene.

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1: Hey, Cap, what do you need from us?
0: You guys can just stage for now. Panel's reading second floor dust alarm. We're investigating.
1: Appreciate it.

0: Engine 1, you respond to 35 Warwick Street. It's going to be the Echo Building. For a 45-year-old male with chest pain and under the influence of cocaine, PD and AMR are both in the room.
1: Yeah, please.
0: 45-year-old male with chest pain under the influence of cocaine, PD and AMR are both in the room.
1: Receive.

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1: It shows transporting one to the wing. 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
2: Received engine 7, we're terminating command. 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

0: 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Six Emerson Street for a 68-year-old male with chest pain.
1: On my notes I'm reading it says AMR's offset. Is that a mistake?
0: I'll say anything, I'm offset, so AMR is responding.

0: Mars offset. Is that a mistake?
1: I'll say you're right there. I'm offset, so TMR is responding.

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It's on 59 Lakeview Street for reports of smoke coming from the laundry room. In Southwick Fire, 59 Lakeview Street.

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4: Show X1 responding as well, so Lakeview. Can you confirm this is reported smoke in the building?
5: Affirmative, has the car reported smoke coming from their laundry room?
4: Can you give X1 to the police if you haven't already?

0: 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Be advised, PD's on scene reporting the basement is filled with smoke.
1: Copy. Dispatch from X-1, can you please put a second tone for Southwick Fire? Fill the assignment, please.

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Everyone's out of the house. Basically, it's filled with smoke. 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

0: 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It's going to be single-story residential building. Nothing showing from two sides. Engine 1 be out investigating.
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Southwest looking for mutual aid for a structure fire. Okay, received. Received, it's going to be 5959 Lakeview Street. 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

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Once again, second tone, 59 Lakeview.

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1: So far, we do have the inspectors on their way out. I'm going to put A3 back in service. Engine 1 will remain on the scene.
0: Where are you?
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0: 4 is going to be in route, East Mountain Road.
1: Okay, 4, you're in route 138, East Mountain Road, apartment 101.
0: 577 at 20.
1: Go ahead, 20.
0: Same traffic.
1: T20, you're en route 138 East Mountain Road, apartment 101.
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1: 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Flight plan.

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0: 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Cartel went off command.
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0: 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This concludes the Springfield Fire Department 44 radio test at 0809 KDU 448. I'm Zombie Squad.
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0: 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Probably on the Chief 1, Chief 2.
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1: Engine 6, responding to the area of 22 Ralph Street. Caller states that there's a wire down wrapped around a tree on the tree belt. No smoke, sparks, or fire seen at this time.

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1: 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That appears to be like phone wire.
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0: 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District Chief 2. 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Hazmat investigation.
1: 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Here's a single beamer.

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1: Begin on Command 2. We have Engine 1, Truck 1, District Chief 2. Disregard. It's going to be District Chief 1. Responding to 800 Hall of Fame Ave, the Hilton Garden. Caller was treating the pool with muriatic acid, accidentally introduced sodium hydrochloride into the mix and created chlorine gas. It is roughly 20 feet away from the building at this time. He's been exposed, only one at this time. I'm going to start AMR as a precaution.

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0: 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That's wrong, that's good. Truck 4 will be command.
1: 3C engine 4 is going to be in command. Two-story masonry structure, nothing shown. We'll be investigating.

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1: Bond's on for Spectre, sir. Go ahead. That's not...
2: He wants...

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1: Brown's on for Inspector 5.
2: Parker Street.
1: Brown's on for Inspector 5. But we're not receiving any transmission from you.

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1: I got a single. Street in Harvard Street. Excuse me for a 10-year-old female that is wheezing with difficulty breathing. Excuse me on the school bus. Think she's on a school bus? That's affirmative, sir. File him to Inspector 6. Negative, sir. I'm trying to reach Inspector 6. Sir, you want to? Negative. It's for the alarm over at 61 Parker Street.

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0: Ben?
1: Can you get a hold of the hazmat team? I don't know, we're going to need a Tier 1 response on possible Tier 2. I'm waiting for Cap Sanchez to get back to me. He's going to call the individual in Tier 2 and see where they want to go from there. Container is 15 feet, 20 feet outside. Main concern is possible outgassing when we continue to move it, if they do move it. So, check that response, you missed.
0: Received, command. We'll get in contact with the hazmat response team for Tier 1 response, possibly a Tier 2, 15 to 20 feet away outside. You're just concerned a possible gas exposure.

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Male that is hypotensive and septic. Again, Station 7, 135 Benton Drive, Kensington Unit 152A Alpha. 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Male with hypotension and sepsis.

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2: Running shelf ramp. This is the rest one, I remember. National is still continuing for your request. 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
2: 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Have it just been.
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1: 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Turn around on the road right there.
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0: 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Again, that's 25 Holbrook Street at 940.
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3: Team here, they've begun their investigation.
0: Several members of the hazmat team there, they've begun their investigation.

0: 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Respond to 577 Main Street. 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
1: This means we're responding.
2: Engine 5, it's going to be 577 Main Street on the second floor for the medical. It's for a outside the residence for a 43-year-old male passed out and fell with a head strike.
3: Engine 4, 3.

0: 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We have intermittent access to the Zetron.
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0: responding. Phone received, end of 3, you are responding. It's in the corner of Allen Street, Harkness Ave, for the investigation for possible hydraulic fluid in this area. To be advised, this came in from a PD detail officer saying it was at this intersection going eastbound. Fire alarms on, go ahead.
1: To be back in on Harkness.
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0: 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Copy that.
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0: Thank you, sir. It's going to be 193 Abbott Street, to the medical for 83-year-old male difficulty breathing and chest pains.
2: Okay.

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0: Engine 8 to fire on. On scene, two car accident, looks like minor damage. They should follow up. No police.
1: Street, two car MBA, minimal damage. Call was for fluids only, no injuries reported. Okay, ETA from PD, stand by.

0: suffered a two car accident, minor damage, no injuries, no AMR needed, just police for their documentation.
1: Filing receives, engine A, two car MVA, no injuries, minimal damage, no AMR needed, just police for report. Are they on scene to ship? Filing receives, stand by. Three to five and 82.

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Eastern Los Angeles, General Weakness. 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

0: headed there.
1: 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It's for a 57-year-old female with an allergic reaction. 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

0: 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Springfield police are on scene. 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

0: Farland's offer command.
1: 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He metered all floors of the hotel, found zero readings. 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

0: Fire alarm, station 25, address correction, respond number 26559 circle, elderly female found within a condominium, unresponsive but breathing. She was found by a therapist for a scheduled appointment. Repeating this, 26559 circle, face the college solicitor.
1: And C3, we can
2: 30. Thank you, quarters.
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Thank you. En route 26, pipeline. Station updated 26. Again, elderly female found in the garage on the ground, unresponsive, eyes open and breathing. There is a slight pool of blood found near her location. She does have a visible head injury to the back of the head.

0: 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There is first 73-year-old female, difficulty breathing, history of COPD.
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0: Command the fire alarm. Back in service, Chief 2 back in service, command's terminated. That was a hazmat, lowering release. Hazmat team's going to be back in service as well. DEP to remain on scene, take care of the substance.
1: The engine 1, Chief 2 back in service, command's terminated. It was a hazmat release. Hazmat team back in service, DEP to remain, take care of the substance.

0: 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So the 75-year-old female with flank pain has been sick with a stomach illness for a few weeks. 25 Colonial Avenue.
1: Seven Rescue 1, we're in Rich Bay State. 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

0: 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Again, Station 12, mutual aid request out of East Longmeadow, 75 Pleasant Street, Brownstone Gardens, Apartment C, Charlie 104, for a party with general weakness. Are you available?
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2: Right, I'm up. Where's the hiring company? Where's the one that has it?

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1: Receive, that's why you're responding.

Medic 1, please update when ready. Slight difficulty breathing or audible raspiness in his breath while at rest. Altered mental status developed yesterday evening, as well as a slight fever. The patient's taken one or two falls, including at least one with a head strike and a bleeding laceration within the last 24 hours.

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0: Great, this is number 33. 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
0: Oh, Gracie, disregard. Topic fire, respond to the city of Westfield for mutual aid. It's going to be Westfield State University, Scanlon Hall, and the health department for an 18-year-old male having a panic attack. Again, Southwick Fire, 577 Western Ave in the city of Westfield, Scanlon Hall, the health department.
1: 4 is on, go ahead.
2: You start heading to Westfield State University, Scanlon Hall. For our 18-year-old male having a panic attack, we're calling Southwick for mutual aid. Again, Westfield State, Scanlon Hall.
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2: 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We have Agawam ambulance responding for mutually.
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0: Deputy 2 respond to 577 Western Ave at Scanlon Hall, Westfield State, for mutual aid. 18-year-old male having a panic attack.
1: Attention Palmer Fire, attention Palmer Fire, respond mutual aid, town of Wilbraham, 949 Stony Hill Road, for the 77-year-old male that fell with a head strike. Again, respond mutual aid, town of Wilbraham, 949 Stony Hill Road at 1130.
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0: 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We'll go outside.
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0: 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And that's 15 Meadowbrook Lane at 1133.
1: Palmer Fire has a tone.
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0: We're out 949, Tony Hill.
2: Far out you are. My partner's taking a medical for the
0: prayer. Receive. We are on Route 20 in West Springfield, but we can respond.
2: 11. 311 East Main. Med 20. It's a 56-year-old male, difficulty breathing, history of COPD, and cardiac history, but he is conscious, breathing, and alert.
0: Med 20 copies. We're responding.
3: 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Again, Station 7, mutual aid EMS request out of 35 Boston Road, the big Y. 70-year-old female with paleness and tremors, in the parking lot. Are you available?
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9 and any available action EMS unit responding for 129 Summers Road, the medical emergency, repeating, that's 129 Summers Road. 84-year-old female, general malaise, slight difficulty breathing, raspiness, or wheezing while at rest. Again, that's 129 Summers Road.

0: Hall and Fire. With head injuries. What landing zone would you want? 64 South Cottage Road.
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2: We are on arrival at 2035 Boston Road. And is there an ambulance that's going to be responding?
1: Need fundamental.

0: 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He saw that been en route for approximately 3 minutes. I gave the flagpole as the nearest identifiable location in the parking lot.
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0: We have an ETA for AGWAM by any chance?
1: Am I?
2: Received car 1, I have you in the roof. Just advising the neighbor who called it in said this happened yesterday as well. No actual fire, but nobody's home.
3: The rescue 2 West is looking for an ETA to scan at all.
0: We're on Route 20, probably another 3 minutes.
3: Okay, thank you.
0: Five, seven, seven, med 20.
1: What, 20?
0: 20 is transporting to Noble.
1: Med 20 Noble, 577 to engine 4.
0: 4 is on, go ahead.
1: They're on Route 20, they're just stating 6 to 8 minutes.
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0: 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Both, Palmer has a patient.
1: Is he showing you clear 1154?
2: The activated detector was a detector on the ground on the porch. The detector has been deactivated.
3: Receive. The detector was on the ground on a porch and it has been deactivated. Thank you.
2: Car 1, I'll be clear.
3: Receive, car 1, I'll be clear. 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
1: 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We have a 53-year-old female with MRSA having difficulty breathing. PPE is advised for this run.

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0: Rescue 1, we are clear, base may return.
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Thank you, sir. 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

0: 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Again, Station 7, 135 Benton Drive, room 163 on the Kensington Unit, upper GI bleed, vomiting blood. 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
0: 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It's gonna be 496 Dickinson Street over in the 3's district. 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
3: Engine 1, truck 1 on scene. Two-story with very nothing showing. We'll be investigating truck 1's command.
0: Received engine 1, truck 1 on scene, truck 1's in command, 2-story wood frame, nothing shown, we'll be investigating.

0: 511 to School Street, come in. Command, we have somebody working on the system over at 25 to 27 and 31 High Street. I just spoke with him, and he's confirming that the activations on those addresses also activates for 60 School Street as well.
1: Let me see, yeah, we're over here at 60, and they do not have any activation going on. 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
2: 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Again, Station 7, 9 Anthony Drive, for a female that fell, passed out, is now awake.
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0: But there's no activity inside the house. 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And according to a neighbor, they think that she is at a nursing home.
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3: 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Thank you.

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0: 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Respond to 22 Birch Glen Drive. 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
1: Emergency or extrication?
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0: Building B, Bravo, apartment 203.
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0: from the phone line. 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
1: Central 2, Station 1, Rescue 1. 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She's aggressive. She's attempting to be taken by staff and residents. I do have PD responding as well.
2: Received clear wing 1417.

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Okay, again, it's 186 College Highway to residence. 44-year-old female, difficulty breathing. And they advise that she has hereditary angioedema. Again, you're an intercept. 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

Check one.

0: road into Bay Street for an investigation in that area. Calls a passerby observed, which saw a white house next to a house that's being renovated. Thought she saw gray smoke coming from behind the home. No flames were seen. Also not confirmed it was coming from outside or inside the home. AMR is 4 minutes out.
1: Received, thank you.
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1: 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It's for a 77-year-old female that's fully breathing.

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1: I'm already not called back. I'll try to call myself.

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Central is Station 1 and Station 2. Engine 1 Rescue 2 respond at 12 River Street. The foot of the stairs for the 73-year-old male, shortness of breath, unable to make it up to the second floor. 12 River Street, waiting at the bottom of the stairs.

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1: 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Have you on? You're gonna have dash over. 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

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To Davidson Street for the medical there. It's a 32-year-old man with a seizure. 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

0: 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I believe she broke her shoulder, and that's 4216 Main Street, apartment 112, Kirkwood Place, 1527.
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1: 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Four Wales Road. 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Feels like tons of needles.
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0: 7, Station 7, Region 5, 25 Marshall Street, that's 25 Marshall Street. 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
1: 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We're on 23 South Main Street, Mount Alaska.
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0: 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En route. Received showing you en route. The advisor has reported that it's due to weakness.
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4: 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Again, that is 108 Marble Street on the first floor. It's going to be for a 1-year-old male passed out, but is now awake.
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0: 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Okay. Big Y. Attention A163 C13, 1180 Thorndike Street, the Big Y for the male in late 20s, advising that he feels like he's going to pass out. He had double kidney surgery last week, so you will be sitting outside of the Big Y on the bench. Again, Big Y for the medical at 1604.
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0: Maintain standby for fire alarm activation, 39 Bennett Street, Camp Ramah Dining Hall. Attention Palmer Fire, T8-T9. Palmer Fire, T8-T9, 39 Bennett Street, Camp Ramah, the dining hall for the fire alarm activation, showing general fire alarm, no further description. Contact was made with the key holder. Alarm company is unsure if they're responding. Again, 39 Bennett Street, dining hall for the fire alarm activation at 1612.
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0: Blood pressure. 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
0: 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Alarm's been reset. We contacted the alarm company to come and troubleshoot the system.

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0: 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We'll be on scene for just a little while longer, working on a patient refusal.
1: 36.
2: 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She doesn't believe she's injured. 100 Pheasant Hill Drive for the fall.

Okay, having her at 1633. She believes she's injured, but her door is...

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0: at Willow Street. Again, that is 35 Willow Street, apartment 202. It's for an 80-year-old male, possible DOS. PD's on the way.
1: Appreciate it.

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0: 9A, Maple Street.
1: Bus of Scott Ave.
0: 31-year-old female, 38 issue.
1: Buck Point Department, in front of the ambulance.
0: On the fire frequency. 9A, Maple Street.
1: Bus of Scott Ave.
0: 31-year-old female, 38 issue.

central to the station one, rescue one, take the response to Mutual Aid TV City of West Springfield, 492 Morgan Road, for the 11-year-old who stepped on a knife and is bleeding from the flood. 492 Morgan Road, West Springfield.

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1: Okay.
0: Medical emergency, 2537 Boston Road, Crazy Jake's for the male party in his 80s vomiting.
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1: 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Medic 1 is down.
2: Brookfield, I haven't had an update from 20 East Main. I get got busy. Are you guys still on scene? Are you clear?
1: It was about 10 minutes ago. Thank you.
2: Very good, thank you.
3: 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Again, that is 212 Allen Street. 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
0: 577, Chief 2.
1: Chief 2.
0: I'm responding, 301 East Main Street, Dollar Tree.
1: 3C, Chief 2 responding.
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1: At 40.
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1: Chief 40 responding, 4 Noble Ave.

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Engine 7, Medic 1, 1109, Grandview Road, the CHD for a female party in and out with 402.

0: T2.
1: I'm on scene, Dollar Tree. Here's alarms are sounding. Nothing's showing at this time. I'll be investigating command.
0: T2.

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0: Yeah, when you get on scene, can you check the sprinkler risers in the back of Price Right?
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1: 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Engine 4, tower recall. Engine 4 and tower recall.
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0: Oakdale 41 Lanewood Drive. Our street is Tiffany Lane, 81-year-old female falls. Eastbound ambulance at Bloomfield, 41 Lanewood Drive, cross street Tiffany Lane, 81-year-old female fall. 1712.
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0: Tower is going to be back in quarters. Can we get traffic control?
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2: 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Medics will be transporting to Holyoke. We are returning. Station 1.

0: 7, Station 7, respond 1 Apple Blossom Lane, Bluebird Estates, in the dining room for a resident that fell. Again, Station 7, 1 Apple Blossom Lane, Bluebird Estates, in the dining room for a resident that fell.
1: 7's got that. 7 Rescue 1.
0: Received, 7 Rescue 1.
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1: 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Welcome to Story. Go to William, I think Sean, we'll be investigating.
0: Steve, Engine 7, you're on scene. Nothing is showing, you're investigating.
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Myself, engine 2, we're going to be clear of Dollar Tree. The sprinkler system, which is in the backup price rate, we have the dry system activated, causing the alarm. Unable to silence the alarm. They're going to notify the property manager to get it corrected.

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0: Station A163 PH. Respond 8 Maple Terrace. That's 8 Maple Terrace. For the patient from Wing, advised that she left with an IV still in her arm. Wing is calling, requesting that you respond and take the IV out. Again, 8 Maple Terrace. It will be a Tammy.
1: Well, in your district.
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0: Patient 12, please respond. 162 Bliss Road, that's 162 Bliss Road for a female party that fell walking up the stairs, possibly hit her head.
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2: Command 1. 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Respond to 18 Sob Court. Apartment 208. Medical.

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0: Fire alert, attention 25, my first call. 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Fire alert, attention 25, can you search at 9 Maple Street? That's number 9 Maple Street. Hampton Post Acute, unit A2, that's Alpha 2. 92-year-old male, has difficulty swallowing, and very confused. 9 Maple Street. Gary, C2, 5-2.
1: Med-2.
0: Go ahead, Med-2.
1: Masonic.
0: 3-2, 5-2, Red Room, 1742.

0: 12 Water 1 from 12 Medic 1, see if I do a transport.
1: What's up?
0: Yeah, we should be all set.
1: Great.

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0: I'm on the air.
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0: Operator.
2: It's a 28-year-old male, alcohol withdrawal symptoms, complaining some heart issues.
1: 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No EMS needed, and you can show us some routes for that call. Could you just go again with the address?
2: Tracy, this is going to be 212 Main Street in Hardwick. It's going to be apartment A Alpha.

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105 Union Street, second floor. 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

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Trinity Ambulance is requesting assistance with getting a 77-year-old female patient from the ambulance into our home. 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

0: 1, truck 1. 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
5: 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The ambulance drivers over here said they have it all taken care of, that the EMTs from earlier couldn't do it, but they're a different crew and they got it all under control. So we're clearing with no patient contact, and there's nothing for you to do here, my friend.
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2: 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Station 2, rescue team, rescue team responded. Danny, 51 Maple Oak, 27. Neighbor reports female in apartment 27 yelling for help. She fell and cannot get up. The door is locked. 51 Maple, number 27 for the fall.

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0: 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Engine A163, A163, vicinity of 4029 Church Street, that's 4029 Church Street in Thorndike, for the PC of a intoxicated male. Again, that's 4029 Church Street, PD is on scene at 1914.
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1: 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Sutton Rescue 1.
0: Received. 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
1: My apologies, you can assign 7 Rescue 3. What was your last message?
0: Disregard. Just confirming 7 Rescue 3.

0: 7-3 Warren Route. Did they report any injuries? There is an injury to the head.
1: Right.
0: No bleeding. And that's about all we have, in that he is still in the bathtub awaiting your arrival. Hey, dude.
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0: North Brookfield ambulance, to North Brookfield Rescue 1. 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How many patients?
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2: Station 7, please respond, 175 Maple Shade Avenue, E Maple Shade School, again that's 175 Maple Shade Avenue for a patient with a head injury.
3: Tracy, West Brookfield, yes, Stones End are en route. North Brookfield ambulance is nearly on scene. Our police officer on scene advises some minor injuries.
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